Some things in life are bad, they can really make you mad. 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
1: If love was a word, I don't understand. The simplest side.